0: summer's here, and so are worries about water out west.
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0: From Marketplace, I'm Nova Safo. Good morning. A new U.S. Department of Interior report confirms what many already feared, the Colorado River.

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1: Still ahead this hour on 90.9 WBUR, a look at attitudes towards Christian nationalism, which asserts the United States should be openly rooted in Christianity. That's in about 10 minutes. It's 9:43.
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1: In business news, a community gathering place and venue centered on supporting Black businesses in Roxbury will close at the end of this month after more than 9 years. The owners of Black Market in Nubian Square said Friday they were unable to resolve a dispute with their landlord to keep the space open. In a social media video, co-founder Kai Grant said she and her husband Chris worked closely with advisors to explore every option for keeping the space open, but without success.
3: The cost of capital, the level of risk required to purchase the building would place an unsustainable burden on us personally, financially, and operationally.
1: Black Market will officially close on May 31st. Cambridge Friends School says it will close permanently after the next school year. The private Quaker school has operated in the city for 65 years. School officials blame falling enrollment. Cambridge Day reports enrollment dropped from 145 students in 2023 to just 43 students this school year. Thanks for spending part of Memorial Day with 90.9 WBUR.
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1: This is WBUR's Morning Edition, and we're going to take a quick trip down memory lane. Boston Market, born Boston Chicken in Newton in 1985, last restaurant in Massachusetts closed last year, and the Boston Globe put out an article recently tracing the company's downfall, and that got us to thinking about what put the Boston in Boston Market and how the once great roast chicken chain actually changed how we eat. Joining us, Ken Reed, Massachusetts comedian and unofficial dean of Boston Nostalgia. Good morning.
5: Thank you. That's a great title. I'm going to get that. I need to get business cards put up there.
1: So, Boston Market, what's your visceral memory?
5: Boston Market was, people couldn't believe you could get like full roast dinners there at any time. The thing I have the most memory of was like, yeah, you get turkey dinner whenever. It's Thanksgiving all the time. Like, because it was stuff that like you couldn't cook on your own. But it was just people couldn't believe you could get like a relatively cheap, like full kind of
1: full
5: cooked
1: meal.
5: Yeah.
1: So let's help people understand this. So this is sort of de rigueur now, right? But at the time, the idea that you could go in somewhere and order half a chicken and some green beans and some mac and cheese and some mashed potatoes, like it was a fast food thing, was just, it literally didn't exist until Boston Chicken, which became Boston Market when they added things like the turkey dinner.
5: Yeah, it was just the rotisserie chickens, which, yeah, to your point, everyone takes for granted now, like the Costco nobody cooked a rotisserie chicken. And you kind of couldn't even cook that at home.
1: Right.
5: So that's where they sort of made the name for themselves, where it was like, wow, this is like a whole meal that would take forever to cook. And you just pop in and it's hot and, you know, you get it right there.
1: So it actually grew. So if the people sort of know the history here, 1985, it's founded. It grows in the 1990s, expands probably too fast.
5: Absolutely too fast. Yeah. That was why they went bankrupt, really.
1: That's right. A lot
5: of local companies made that mistake.
1: Right. And then they went through a number of bankruptcies. At one point were brought out by someone who was sued more than 100 times for failure to pay contracts, that kind of thing.
5: McDonald's owned them at one point.
1: In 2000, McDonald's bought them, sold them in, I want to say, 2007. So there is a business piece to this story. But did it impact Boston culture at all? Or did a Boston